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1: A dream. 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
2: 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I was working in a room

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1: Sweeping the floors, open up the doors, yeah, turn on the lights, getting ready for the night. Nobody's romantic 'cause it's too early for dancing, but here comes the music.

0: vibration. Good vibration. Good vibration.
1: For your pleasure, I create.